0: Oog Radio Stadsplaat.
1: Turn the beat up a little bit. You see, it's time for me to show all you ladies out there how I do. Like one, two, three to the four. Let me take you out. And five, six, seven, and eight, because we're

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And if your man gives you trouble just to move out on a double, and you don't let it trouble your brain, cause away goes trouble down the drain. Said away goes trouble down the drain.

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This real life, no cameras on, what you acting for? 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

0: 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Beware, kids, it's Captain Kangaroo. Kangaroo
1: represents a continuum of the ugly nature of frame-ups that have happened, particularly to black people.

going to prison the first time after being in prison, having had their sentences escalated to the point where they

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You did your hair up like you were famous.